0: none of this was promised. It was won by sacrifice, and it must be cherished.
1: A woman died after being impaled by a patio umbrella during strong winds at a South Carolina restaurant Saturday on Lake Marion. This is ABC News.
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5: Hi, everyone. More clouds moving in for the evening and overnight forecast, along with a better chance of a shower or thunderstorm. Not everybody's going to get wet tonight, but the chance is definitely going up. Tomorrow for Tuesday, we'll wake up to patchy fog. The rest of the day is pretty cloudy. Off again, on again, showers and storms. Warm with highs in the low 80s. We will see a few occasional showers and storms for Tuesday night. Wednesday, we start with clouds, but end with sunshine and balance that with a few showers and storms, highs mid-80s. From the Arkansas Now Weather Center, I'm meteorologist Laura Huckabee. Oh.

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2: Hi, everyone. More clouds moving in for the evening and overnight forecast, along with a better chance of a shower or thunderstorm. Not everybody's going to get wet tonight, but the chance is definitely going up. Tomorrow for Tuesday, we'll wake up to patchy fog. The rest of the day is pretty cloudy. Off again, on again, showers and storms, warm with highs in the low 80s. We will see a few occasional showers and storms for Tuesday night. Wednesday, we start with clouds, but end with sunshine and balance that with a few showers and storms, highs mid-80s. From the Arkansas Now Weather Center, I'm meteorologist Laura Huckabee.

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4: Hi, everyone. More clouds moving in for the evening and overnight forecast, along with a better chance of a shower or thunderstorm. Not everybody's going to get wet tonight, but the chance is definitely going up. Tomorrow for Tuesday, we'll wake up to patchy fog. The rest of the day is pretty cloudy. Off again, on again, showers and storms, warm with highs in the low 80s. We will see a few occasional showers and storms for Tuesday night. Wednesday, we start with clouds, but end with sunshine and balance that with a few showers and storms, highs mid-80s. From the Arkansas Now Weather Center, I'm meteorologist Laura Huckabee.

0: Let's go back to the 60s and 70s. It was a great time. The Oldies Network.
1: Do you feel that, Arkansas? 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
1: ABC News, I'm Stephanie Officer. There are expanding restrictions on travelers entering the U.S. because of Africa's growing Ebola outbreak. ABC News medical correspondent Dr. Darian Sutton.
2: When we talk about air travel and the restrictions that are in place, right now the CDC has said all non-U.S. citizens are effectively barred if you've traveled to these key areas of concern.
1: Parts of Mississippi on a serious weather watch tonight. ABC meteorologist Jeff Smith.
3: We're targeting areas from southern Louisiana all the way up to eastern parts of Tennessee with a flood watch in effect. This includes Hattiesburg, Mississippi, which at this hour is under a flash flood emergency, a particularly dangerous situation there with multiple rounds of showers and thunderstorms kind of moving over the same locations.
1: Officials say someone who suddenly started running through the crowd was to blame for starting a South Carolina stampede that injured at least 19 people early Sunday at their annual Black Pearl Cultural Heritage and Bike Festival. This is ABC News.
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8: Hi, everyone. More clouds moving in for the evening and overnight forecast, along with a better chance of a shower or thunderstorm. Not everybody's going to get wet tonight, but the chance is definitely going up. Tomorrow for Tuesday, we'll wake up to patchy fog. The rest of the day is pretty cloudy. Off again, on again, showers and storms. Warm with highs in the low 80s. We will see a few occasional showers and storms for Tuesday night. Wednesday, we start with clouds, but end with sunshine and balance that with a few showers and storms, highs mid-80s. From the Arkansas Now Weather Center, I'm meteorologist Laura Huckabee.
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1: Hi, everyone. More clouds moving in for the evening and overnight forecast, along with a better chance of a shower or thunderstorm. Not everybody's going to get wet tonight, but the chance is definitely going up. Tomorrow for Tuesday, we'll wake up to patchy fog. The rest of the day is pretty cloudy. Off again, on again, showers and storms, warm with highs in the low 80s. We will see a few occasional showers and storms for Tuesday night. Wednesday, we start with clouds, but end with sunshine and balance that with a few showers and storms, highs mid-80s. From the Arkansas Now Weather Center, I'm meteorologist Laura Huckabee.

Every morning at the mine, you could see him arrive. 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

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Somebody said he came from New Orleans, where he got in a fight over a Cajun queen and a crashing blow from a huge right hand sent a Louisiana fella to the promised land.

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Now there's only one left down there to save Big John. 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
0: Years later, we're telling you turn it up. The Oldies Network.
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5: Hi, everyone. More clouds moving in for the evening and overnight forecast, along with a better chance of a shower or thunderstorm. Not everybody's going to get wet tonight, but the chance is definitely going up. Tomorrow for Tuesday, we'll wake up to patchy fog. The rest of the day is pretty cloudy. Off again, on again, showers and storms, warm with highs in the low 80s. We will see a few occasional showers and storms for Tuesday night. Wednesday, we start with clouds, but end with sunshine and balance that with a few showers and storms, highs mid-80s. From the Arkansas Now Weather Center, I'm meteorologist Laura Huckabee.

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1: ABC News, I'm Stephanie Officer. Pope Leo speaking on artificial intelligence, ABC's Tom Sufi-Burridge.
2: Pope Leo writing, quote, "We are truly experiencing an eclipse of the sense of what it means to be human," and warning of, quote, "the unbridled promotion and implementation of technology at the expense of human dignity and the damage caused when chatbots and other technologies exploit our need for human relationships." Leo also offering solutions, calling for government regulation and better protection for workers impacted by AI.
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6: Hi, everyone. More clouds moving in for the evening and overnight forecast, along with a better chance of a shower or thunderstorm. Not everybody's going to get wet tonight, but the chance is definitely going up. Tomorrow for Tuesday, we'll wake up to patchy fog. The rest of the day is pretty cloudy. Off again, on again, showers and storms, warm with highs in the low 80s. We will see a few occasional showers and storms for Tuesday night. Wednesday, we start with clouds, but end with sunshine, and balance that with a few showers and storms, highs mid-80s. From the Arkansas Now Weather Center, I'm meteorologist Laura Huckabee. All these

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1: Hi, everyone. More clouds moving in for the evening and overnight forecast, along with a better chance of a shower or thunderstorm. Not everybody's going to get wet tonight, but the chance is definitely going up. Tomorrow for Tuesday, we'll wake up to patchy fog. The rest of the day is pretty cloudy. Off again, on again, showers and storms, warm with highs in the low 80s. We will see a few occasional showers and storms for Tuesday night. Wednesday, we start with clouds, but end with sunshine and balance that with a few showers and storms, highs mid-80s. From the Arkansas Now Weather Center, I'm meteorologist Laura Huckabee.

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4: Hi, everyone. More clouds moving in for the evening and overnight forecast, along with a better chance of a shower or thunderstorm. Not everybody's going to get wet tonight, but the chance is definitely going up. Tomorrow for Tuesday, we'll wake up to patchy fog. The rest of the day is pretty cloudy. Off again, on again, showers and storms, warm with highs in the low 80s. We will see a few occasional showers and storms for Tuesday night. Wednesday, we start with clouds, but end with sunshine and balance that with a few showers and storms, highs mid-80s. From the Arkansas Now Weather Center, I'm meteorologist Laura Huckabee.

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1: ABC News, I'm Stephanie Officer. Good news out of Southern California tonight. The risk of a catastrophic explosion or boiling liquid expanding vapor explosion is now over. Officials are letting some of the 50,000 evacuees return home. 16,000 are still just too close to the impact zone. Garden Grove Police Chief Amir El Farah.
2: Please understand that we are doing this for your safety, and we will continue to work diligently so yet you will be able to return home hopefully soon.
1: The drought-stricken South has been hit with heavy rains. ABC meteorologist Jeff Smith.
3: Elevated level 2 out of 4 flash flood risk. Southeastern Louisiana, including New Orleans, all the way up to parts of Alabama. And a good chunk of Texas, San Antonio, Austin, all the way up to Lubbock. Of course, much of the South has been suffering from a drought, but this is too much rain too quickly in a lot of these areas.
1: This is ABC News.
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5: Hi, everyone. More clouds moving in for the evening and overnight forecast, along with a better chance of a shower or thunderstorm. Not everybody's going to get wet tonight, but the chance is definitely going up. Tomorrow for Tuesday, we'll wake up to patchy fog. The rest of the day is pretty cloudy. Off again, on again, showers and storms, warm with highs in the low 80s. We will see a few occasional showers and storms for Tuesday night. Wednesday, we start with clouds, but end with sunshine and balance that with a few showers and storms, highs mid-80s. From the Arkansas Now Weather Center, I'm meteorologist Laura Huckabee. Oh.

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4: Hi, everyone. More clouds moving in for the evening and overnight forecast, along with a better chance of a shower or thunderstorm. Not everybody's going to get wet tonight, but the chance is definitely going up. Tomorrow for Tuesday, we'll wake up to patchy fog. The rest of the day is pretty cloudy. Off again, on again, showers and storms, warm with highs in the low 80s. We will see a few occasional showers and storms for Tuesday night. Wednesday, we start with clouds, but end with sunshine and balance that with a few showers and storms, highs mid-80s. From the Arkansas Now Weather Center, I'm meteorologist Laura Huckabee.

My pappy said, son, you're gonna drive me to drinking if you don't stop driving that hot rod Lincoln. Story of the hot rod race with the Fords and Lincolns was setting the pace. That story is true, I'm here to say I was driving that Model A. It's got a Lincoln motor and it's really souped up. That Model A body makes it look like a pup's. Got 8 cylinders and uses them all. Got overdrive, just won't stall. With a 4-barrel carb and a dual exhaust, with 4 living gears you can really get lost. Got safety tubes, but I ain't scared. The brakes are good, tires fair. Pulled out of San Pedro late one night, the moon and the stars was shining bright. We was driving up Grapevine Hill, passing cars like they was standing still. All of a sudden, in a wink of an eye, a Cadillac sedan passed us by. I said, boys, it's a mark for me. By then, the taillight was all you could see. Now the fellas ribbed me for being behind, so I thought I'd make the Lincoln unwind. Took my foot off the gas, and man alive, I shoved it on down into overdrive. Wound it up to 110, my speedometer said that I hit top end. My foot was glued like lead to the floor, that's all there is, and there ain't no more. Now the boys all thought I lost my sense, and telephone poles looked like a picket fence. They said, slow down, I see spots, the lines on the road just look like dots. Took a corner, sideswiped the truck, crossed my fingers just for luck. My fenders was clicking the guardrail post, the guy beside me was white as a ghost. Smoke was coming from out of the back when I started to gain on that Cadillac. Knew I could catch him, I thought I could pass, don't you know by then we'd be low on gas. They had flames coming from out of the side. You feel the tension, man, what a ride. I said, look out, boys, I got a license to fly. And that caddy pulled over and let us by. Now all of a sudden she started knocking him down in the dip. She started to rock, and I looked in the mirror. Red light was blinking, the cops was after my hot rod Lincoln. They arrested me and they put me in jail, and they called my pappy to throw my bail. And he said, son, you're gonna drive me to drinking if you don't stop driving that hot rod Lincoln. We'll be right back.

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1: Hi, everyone. More clouds moving in for the evening and overnight forecast, along with a better chance of a shower or thunderstorm. Not everybody's going to get wet tonight, but the chance is definitely going up. Tomorrow for Tuesday, we'll wake up to patchy fog. The rest of the day is pretty cloudy. Off again, on again, showers and storms, warm with highs in the low 80s. We will see a few occasional showers and storms for Tuesday night. Wednesday, we start with clouds, but end with sunshine and balance that with a few showers and storms, highs mid-80s. From the Arkansas Now Weather Center, I'm meteorologist Laura Huckabee.

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1: ABC News, I'm Stephanie Officer. What will it take to get a deal to end the war with Iran? ABC's Ian Pannell tells us what would be on the wish list.
2: A senior U.S. official telling ABC News a potential interim agreement would see the reopening of the Strait of Hormuz, a lifting of the U.S. blockade, and a commitment from the Iranians to negotiate the removal of their stockpile of highly enriched uranium.
1: Police say the body of missing Northern Kentucky University student Murray Faust was found nearly a month after the 22-year-old was reported missing. Faust was last seen alive April 27th in the Latonia neighborhood of Covington. That's about 9 miles south of Cincinnati. Officials say there is no evidence of foul play at this time. The fine arts major was due to graduate earlier this month. The Campbell County Coroner's Office will determine Faust's cause and manner of death. And until then, police say no additional details will be released. This is ABC News.
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7: Hi, everyone. More clouds moving in for the evening and overnight forecast, along with a better chance of a shower or thunderstorm. Not everybody's going to get wet tonight, but the chance is definitely going up. Tomorrow for Tuesday, we'll wake up to patchy fog. The rest of the day is pretty cloudy. Off again, on again, showers and storms, warm with highs in the low 80s. We will see a few occasional showers and storms for Tuesday night. Wednesday, we start with clouds, but end with sunshine and balance that with a few showers and storms, highs mid-80s. From the Arkansas Now Weather Center, I'm meteorologist Laura Huckabee.

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1: Hi, everyone. More clouds moving in for the evening and overnight forecast, along with a better chance of a shower or thunderstorm. Not everybody's going to get wet tonight, but the chance is definitely going up. Tomorrow for Tuesday, we'll wake up to patchy fog. The rest of the day is pretty cloudy. Off again, on again, showers and storms, warm with highs in the low 80s. We will see a few occasional showers and storms for Tuesday night. Wednesday, we start with clouds, but end with sunshine, and balance that with a few showers and storms, highs mid-80s. From the Arkansas Now Weather Center, I'm meteorologist Laura Huckabee.

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1: Hi, everyone. More clouds moving in for the evening and overnight forecast, along with a better chance of a shower or thunderstorm. Not everybody's going to get wet tonight, but the chance is definitely going up. Tomorrow for Tuesday, we'll wake up to patchy fog. The rest of the day is pretty cloudy. Off again, on again, showers and storms, warm with highs in the low 80s. We will see a few occasional showers and storms for Tuesday night. Wednesday, we start with clouds, but end with sunshine and balance that with a few showers and storms, highs mid-80s. From the Arkansas Now Weather Center, I'm meteorologist Laura Huckabee.

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0: was troubled by just one thing. Opened the lid and shook his fist and said, whatever happened to my Transylvania twist?
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0: It's now the monster mash.
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0: And it's a graveyard smash.
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1: Hi, everyone. More clouds moving in for the evening and overnight forecast, along with a better chance of a shower or thunderstorm. Not everybody's going to get wet tonight, but the chance is definitely going up. Tomorrow for Tuesday, we'll wake up to patchy fog. The rest of the day is pretty cloudy. Off again, on again, showers and storms, warm with highs in the low 80s. We will see a few occasional showers and storms for Tuesday night. Wednesday, we start with clouds, but end with sunshine and balance that with a few showers and storms, highs mid-80s. From the Arkansas Now Weather Center, I'm meteorologist Laura Huckabee.

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1: Hi, everyone. More clouds moving in for the evening and overnight forecast, along with a better chance of a shower or thunderstorm. Not everybody's going to get wet tonight, but the chance is definitely going up. Tomorrow for Tuesday, we'll wake up to patchy fog. The rest of the day is pretty cloudy. Off again, on again, showers and storms. Warm with highs in the low 80s. We will see a few occasional showers and storms for Tuesday night. Wednesday, we start with clouds, but end with sunshine and balance that with a few showers and storms, highs mid-80s. From the Arkansas Now Weather Center, I'm meteorologist Laura Huckabee. Oh.

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1: Hi, everyone. More clouds moving in for the evening and overnight forecast, along with a better chance of a shower or thunderstorm. Not everybody's going to get wet tonight, but the chance is definitely going up. Tomorrow for Tuesday, we'll wake up to patchy fog. The rest of the day is pretty cloudy. Off again, on again, showers and storms, warm with highs in the low 80s. We will see a few occasional showers and storms for Tuesday night. Wednesday, we start with clouds, but end with sunshine and balance that with a few showers and storms, highs mid-80s. From the Arkansas Now Weather Center, I'm meteorologist Laura Huckabee.

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1: Hi, everyone. More clouds moving in for the evening and overnight forecast, along with a better chance of a shower or thunderstorm. Not everybody's going to get wet tonight, but the chance is definitely going up. Tomorrow for Tuesday, we'll wake up to patchy fog. The rest of the day is pretty cloudy. Off again, on again, showers and storms, warm with highs in the low 80s. We will see a few occasional showers and storms for Tuesday night. Wednesday, we start with clouds, but end with sunshine and balance that with a few showers and storms, highs mid-80s. From the Arkansas Now Weather Center, I'm meteorologist Laura Huckabee. 102.3.

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1: Hi, everyone. More clouds moving in for the evening and overnight forecast, along with a better chance of a shower or thunderstorm. Not everybody's going to get wet tonight, but the chance is definitely going up. Tomorrow for Tuesday, we'll wake up to patchy fog. The rest of the day is pretty cloudy. Off again, on again, showers and storms, warm with highs in the low 80s. We will see a few occasional showers and storms for Tuesday night. Wednesday, we start with clouds, but end with sunshine and balance that with a few showers and storms, highs mid-80s. From the Arkansas Now Weather Center, I'm meteorologist Laura Huckabee.

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1: Hi, everyone. More clouds moving in for the evening and overnight forecast, along with a better chance of a shower or thunderstorm. Not everybody's going to get wet tonight, but the chance is definitely going up. Tomorrow for Tuesday, we'll wake up to patchy fog. The rest of the day is pretty cloudy. Off again, on again, showers and storms, warm with highs in the low 80s. We will see a few occasional showers and storms for Tuesday night. Wednesday, we start with clouds, but end with sunshine and balance that with a few showers and storms, highs mid-80s. From the Arkansas Now Weather Center, I'm meteorologist Laura Huckabee.

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2: ABC News, I'm Stephanie Officer. What will it take to get a deal to end the war with Iran? ABC's Ian Pannell.
3: A senior U.S. official telling ABC News a potential interim agreement would see the reopening of the Strait of Hormuz, a lifting of the U.S. blockade, and a commitment from the Iranians to negotiate the removal of their stockpile of highly enriched uranium.
2: Two major announcements from the Vatican Monday. ABC's Tom Sufi-Burridge.
4: Pope Leo warning world leaders to install safeguards for some of AI technology's most disruptive effects.
5: I hear very troubling accounts of algorithms that can block access to healthcare, employment, and security on the basis of data tainted by prejudice and injustice.
6: Pope Leo also making an historic apology today for the role the Holy See played in legitimizing slavery and for having failed to condemn it for centuries.
2: This is ABC News.
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9: Hi, everyone. More clouds moving in for the evening and overnight forecast, along with a better chance of a shower or thunderstorm. Not everybody's going to get wet tonight, but the chance is definitely going up. Tomorrow for Tuesday, we'll wake up to patchy fog. The rest of the day is pretty cloudy. Off again, on again, showers and storms, warm with highs in the low 80s. We will see a few occasional showers and storms for Tuesday night. Wednesday, we start with clouds, but end with sunshine and balance that with a few showers and storms, highs mid-80s. From the Arkansas Now Weather Center, I'm meteorologist Laura Huckabee. Oh.

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1: Hi, everyone. More clouds moving in for the evening and overnight forecast, along with a better chance of a shower or thunderstorm. Not everybody's going to get wet tonight, but the chance is definitely going up. Tomorrow for Tuesday, we'll wake up to patchy fog. The rest of the day is pretty cloudy. Off again, on again, showers and storms, warm with highs in the low 80s. We will see a few occasional showers and storms for Tuesday night. Wednesday, we start with clouds, but end with sunshine and balance that with a few showers and storms, highs mid-80s. From the Arkansas Now Weather Center, I'm meteorologist Laura Huckabee.

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1: Hi, everyone. More clouds moving in for the evening and overnight forecast, along with a better chance of a shower or thunderstorm. Not everybody's going to get wet tonight, but the chance is definitely going up. Tomorrow for Tuesday, we'll wake up to patchy fog. The rest of the day is pretty cloudy. Off again, on again, showers and storms, warm with highs in the low 80s. We will see a few occasional showers and storms for Tuesday night. Wednesday, we start with clouds, but end with sunshine and balance that with a few showers and storms, highs mid-80s. From the Arkansas Now Weather Center, I'm meteorologist Laura Huckabee.
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1: Hi, everyone. More clouds moving in for the evening and overnight forecast, along with a better chance of a shower or thunderstorm. Not everybody's going to get wet tonight, but the chance is definitely going up. Tomorrow for Tuesday, we'll wake up to patchy fog. The rest of the day is pretty cloudy. Off again, on again, showers and storms, warm with highs in the low 80s. We will see a few occasional showers and storms for Tuesday night. Wednesday, we start with clouds, but end with sunshine, and balance that with a few showers and storms, highs mid-80s. From the Arkansas Now Weather Center, I'm meteorologist Laura Huckabee.

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1: Hi, everyone. More clouds moving in for the evening and overnight forecast, along with a better chance of a shower or thunderstorm. Not everybody's going to get wet tonight, but the chance is definitely going up. Tomorrow for Tuesday, we'll wake up to patchy fog. The rest of the day is pretty cloudy. Off again, on again, showers and storms, warm with highs in the low 80s. We will see a few occasional showers and storms for Tuesday night. Wednesday, we start with clouds, but end with sunshine, and balance that with a few showers and storms, highs mid-80s. From the Arkansas Now Weather Center, I'm meteorologist Laura Huckabee.

for we. Posting a poster of Poncho and Cisco, one California day. She says she believes in a Robin Hood and brotherhood and colors of green and gray.

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1: Good morning, everyone. A little patchy fog as we wake up on this Tuesday morning. The better part of our day is going to stay cloudy. We've got a good chance of showers, occasional thunderstorms. It will be warm through the afternoon with highs in the low 80s and a few more lingering showers and storms tonight. Tomorrow from Wednesday, we start with cloudy skies. Off again, on again, showers, a few thunderstorms. By the afternoon, we may see a little bit more sunshine. It's definitely going to be warmer with highs in the mid-80s. For the Arkansas Now Weather Center, I'm meteorologist Laura Huckabee.

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1: Here is this hour's headlines from the Arkansas Now newsroom. Arkansas State Police are investigating a deadly Saturday night shooting in Gould after deputies found 20-year-old Roberto Martinez Gonzalez suffering from gunshot wounds at the corner of McKinley and Arkansas Streets. He was pronounced dead at the scene. The investigation remains ongoing. Thousands of athletes, coaches, and families from across the state gathered in Searcy over the weekend for the 2026 Special Olympics Arkansas Summer Games at Harding University. The organization provides year-round sports training and athletic competitions for children and adults with disabilities. Nearly 580 high school juniors from 200 schools across Arkansas are gathering this week at University of Central Arkansas for the 85th session of Arkansas Boys State. The program gives students hands-on experience building a mock government and learning how democracy and leadership work. From the Arkansas Now newsroom, I'm Kelly Conley.
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4: Good morning, everyone. A little patchy fog as we wake up on this Tuesday morning. The better part of our day is going to stay cloudy. We've got a good chance of showers, occasional thunderstorms. It will be warm through the afternoon with highs in the low 80s and a few more lingering showers and storms tonight. Tomorrow from Wednesday, we start with cloudy skies. Off again, on again, showers, a few thunderstorms. By the afternoon, we may see a little bit more sunshine. It's definitely going to be warmer with highs in the mid-80s. For the Arkansas Now Weather Center, I'm meteorologist Laura Huckabee. Oh.

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2: Good morning, I'm Scotty Woodson from the EAB Ag Network with your EAB Morning Farm Report. We'll be back with more right after this. Farmers, before you lock in your 26-27 corn and Milo, give PECO Foods a call. 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In Arkansas and Missouri, reach out to David Durham, James Chesser, or Jeff Weaver at 870-202-7101. In Alabama and Mississippi, contact Andrew Parker or John Taylor Hickman, 205-364-2101. This report brought to you by PECO Foods, now buying corn and Milo direct from local producers in Arkansas, Alabama, Missouri, and Mississippi. The Army Corps of Engineers has joined with USDA to help boost domestic fertilizer production and bring down farm input costs by speeding permitting for new fertilizer plants. War Department Assistant Secretary Adam Tell at the USDA headquarters.
3: We've used the Energy Executive Order to permit more than 1,000 energy-related facilities. We are taking that same effort and applying it now to fertilizer.
2: The Corps of Engineers accelerated permitting this year for major fertilizer projects, including the $4 billion Blue Point low-carbon ammonia plant.
3: This facility happens to be located on the Mississippi River, and there's a reason for that, and that's because the inland waterway system that we build and maintain enables the inputs for farmers all across America in the heartland to go into the system and then to have their products flow throughout the country into the world.
2: Blue Point will help boost domestic production by about 4.5 million tons per year and support roughly 400,000 producers and 290 million acres of farmland. USDA's Fertilizer Production and Expansion Program, which is funded by the CCC, provides grants to build fertilizer plants and modernize equipment. More than $200 million in grants were awarded in 18 states in 2024. Now let's take a look at the markets and how they closed last week. July corn at 463 and a quarter up one, with September corn at 469 and three quarters up one and a quarter. July soybeans at 1196 and a half up two and a quarter, with August soybeans at 1195 up one and a half. July wheat at 646 and a quarter down one and a quarter, with September wheat at 659 and a quarter down one and three quarters. July cotton at 77.42 down 56. December cotton at 79.33 down 40. July rice at 1298 and a half down two, with September rice at 1335 and a half down one and a half. Moving on to livestock now, June live cattle at 249.30 up 15, August live cattle at 239.60 up 25, August feeder cattle at 349.85 down 667.5, September feeder cattle at 346.90 down 647.5, June lane hogs at 95.75 up 62.5, with July hogs at 140 cents up 37.5. Now look at our regional weather forecast. Chances for showers and thunderstorms again for today. Highs should be in the upper 70s to low 80s. More chances for rain for tonight, tomorrow, and through the week, with chances diminishing by the weekend. Expect highs to stay in the low to mid 80s with overnight lows in the 60s. That's your EAB Morning Farm Report, and I'm Scotty Woodson. Have a great day.
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1: ABC News, I'm Sherry Preston. No deal yet to reopen the Strait of Hormuz, but Secretary of State Marco Rubio says it will open, in his words, one way or another. The secretary speaking hours after new American attacks on Iranian targets.
2: The Pentagon now says U.S. forces have launched new airstrikes inside Iran, describing them as self-defense strikes to protect our troops from threats posed by Iranian forces. The strikes carried out in the area of Bandar Abbas, home to Iran's main naval base, reportedly targeted missile launch sites and Iranian boats trying to land mines off the coast. Despite the ongoing ceasefire.
1: ABC's Sophie Flay. Israel also launching fresh attacks on Hezbollah targets in Lebanon. 12 people killed there. The president's pick to be the next senator from Texas. State Attorney General Ken Paxton squares off against the man currently holding the seat, John Cornyn, in their GOP primary runoff today. Rescue teams searching a flooded cave in Laos for at least 7 people. This is ABC News.
3: 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That ticket? 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
6: Good morning, everyone. A little patchy fog as we wake up on this Tuesday morning. The better part of our day is going to stay cloudy. We've got a good chance of showers, occasional thunderstorms. It will be warm through the afternoon with highs in the low 80s and a few more lingering showers and storms tonight. Tomorrow from Wednesday, we start with cloudy skies. Off again, on again, showers, a few thunderstorms. By the afternoon, we may see a little bit more sunshine. It's definitely going to be warmer with highs in the mid-80s. For the Arkansas Now Weather Center, I'm meteorologist Laura Huckabee.
7: Good morning, Laura. Yeah, I hope everybody's doing okay this morning. Hey, we're 3 minutes past 6 o'clock. High yesterday of 78 here in the Mid-South. Good morning. Currently in Jonesboro, well, we've got some light rain around the Mid-South. Little Rock, we've got light rain. Jonesboro, we've got light rain. Newport, light rain. Walnut Ridge. Drizzle in Malden this morning. And Memphis International, cloudy skies. Temperature reading of 70. Hey, you say it's Monday? Nope, it's Tuesday. It's the 26th of May. Yep, the day after the holiday taken for Memorial Day. Hooked on a Feeling, here's Blue Swede this morning on Oldies.

right, we'll slow things down just a little bit here this morning as we check in with the Eagles. It's 7 minutes past six. Desperado here on this May the 26th.

this morning, the first half of this 6 o'clock hour. We're adjusting things here. Yeah, well, here comes that old rainy day feeling again. We've been getting quite a bit of rain in the Mid-South. We're behind. And here are the fortunes, 10 minutes past 6 o'clock. Good morning.

All right, just more of a Memphis music. Yeah, she was born in Memphis, of course, moved to Detroit, and recorded for Atlantic. Hey, we're 16 minutes past the hour. Let's see where we are here this morning. Yeah, we got lots in store for you. Hey, it's Tuesday, May the 26th, the 146th day of 2026. 219 days left in the year to get those New Year's resolutions done. Dancing in the moonlight here. Here's King Harvest. We've got Ray Charles up next.

British military and civilians. They all came to the rescue of those Allied troops. 338,000 of them while they were trapped there. The Germans were approaching. Hey, 19 minutes past 6 o'clock. Ray Charles, as we promised you.

0: Oh, yeah, going back to June of 1962 when it was number one, Can't Stop Loving You. That's the late Ray Charles here in the first half of the 6 o'clock hour. It's 24 minutes past 6, 6:24, 6 minutes away from, a Mid-South update. Stay tuned.
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3: Good morning, everyone. A little patchy fog as we wake up on this Tuesday morning. The better part of our day is going to stay cloudy. We've got a good chance of showers, occasional thunderstorms. It will be warm through the afternoon with highs in the low 80s and a few more lingering showers and storms tonight. Tomorrow from Wednesday, we start with cloudy skies. Off again, on again, showers, a few thunderstorms. By the afternoon, we may see a little bit more sunshine. It's definitely going to be warmer with highs in the mid-80s. For the Arkansas Now Weather Center, I'm meteorologist Laura Huckabee.
4: All right, Laura, around the Mid-South after that high yesterday of 78. Currently in Fraser, cloudy skies, 70. In Searcy this morning, it's 68. Yep, in Oxford this morning, cloudy skies, it's also 68. And at Memphis International, the temperature reading, well, it is 70 degrees with cloudy skies. We'll pick things up. Here's Dee Clark and Hey Little Girl.

your own Lee Clark here. Arkansas native. And hey, look. Hey, let's turn our heads now toward the Yardbirds for your love. We've got an update next here on Oldies.

0: 6:30. What are yard birds? Chickens? I don't know. That's what some people call them. Hey, it's 6:30. We're at the bottom of the hour. Let's see what happened over the weekend and over the holiday here on the Mid-South's Oldies Station.
1: Hello, everyone. It is time now for an EAB News update. A child abuse lawsuit against a Jonesville Assemblies of God church has shifted jurisdiction and expanded. The litigation is based on the action of former Jonesville Children's Minister Anthony Waller of the Refuge Church in Jonesville. Lawsuit was filed in January in Phillips County and names not only the church, but also the Assemblies of God's state and national leadership. Lawsuit will now be held in Craighead County and not Phillips County, and four more plaintiffs have joined in the lawsuit, making the total number of plaintiffs six. Lawsuit stems from no action taken for some 15 years after an investigation was held in the early 2000s. Waller was convicted of several child abuse charges in 2016 and is now serving a life sentence in prison. The West Memphis School District has received nearly $750,000 from the Federal Emergency Management Agency to repair damage to school buildings caused by storms last year. FEMA says it will send $24.2 million in post-disaster funding to four states, including Arkansas. The West Memphis School District will get some $740,000. Funding is coming through the agency's Public Assistance and Hazard Mitigation Grant Program. The Arkansas Department of Transportation and the Mississippi Department of Transportation will hold a public input meeting Thursday over plans for the U.S. 49 Mississippi River Bridge at Helena, West Helena. Meeting will be held at the Phillips County Community College campus from 4:30 p.m. to 6:30 p.m. The two agencies say the bridge needs improvements. It was built in 1961. RDOT says a recent inspection indicated several projects need to be conducted on the bridge. Officials will be accepting feedback until 4:30 p.m. on June 12th. Online comments can be made to the RDOT website at match.strawn@rdot.gov. The Arkansas Razorbacks will begin NCAA tournament play on the road. The Hogs will be the second-seeded team in the Lawrence, Kansas Regional. Behind the Kansas Jayhawks, Arkansas will face third-seeded Missouri State Friday at 5 p.m. Arkansas finished seventh in the regular season, the Southeastern Conference, but was a runner-up to regular season and tournament champion Georgia in the SEC tournament. Arkansas is 39-20, headed into postseason play. Their opponent Friday, Missouri State, is 39-19. Kansas will face Northeastern in the other regional first-round game Friday in Lawrence.
0: All right, as we get this second half going here this morning, on this Tuesday, the May the 26th, and this month has come and gone. It has. How about a little Trini Lopez? He's talking about the lemon tree here on Oldies.

telling you to be a little cautious there. Lemon Tree, that's Trini Lopez here on Oldies. Well, she was born today, May the 26th. The year was 1920, and she died 2002. We're talking about North Dakota native Norma Dolores Eggstrom, professionally known as Peggy Lee. Peggy was an American jazz and popular music singer, songwriter, and actress whose career spanned a total of 7 decades. Peggy Lee, born today, the 26th of May, 1920, North Dakota. Here's a song by her that charted in July of 1958, went to number 8, was on the charts for 15 weeks. It's Fever. We've got one here this morning, Peggy Lee, 6:37, 23 before 7 o'clock.

0: right, that's the North Dakota native Norma Dolores Elstrom, better known professionally, Peggy Lee. Yeah, 6:41:19 now before the hour. Hey, we had a high yesterday of 78. We'll take a look at some weather here this morning on the Mid-South Oldies Network.
1: Hey, everyone. With us on the phone is Wade Stevens of City Auto and Farm Supply, right smack dab in the middle of Hickory Ridge, Arkansas. Good morning, Wade.
2: Hey, Bill. Good morning. Thanks for having me. Hey, listen, we've got a pretty good selection, you know, even though we are in a smaller building, a smaller footprint, but we still have a pretty good full line of hardware, plumbing, electrical. You know, we've got a pretty good bolt and fastener assortment. And we do have a lot of customers that will call and say, hey, I know you don't carry this anymore, or I know you don't have this anymore, but hey, we still have that nationwide network that we used to talk about before. We've still got that network of suppliers and warehouses, and we can get that stuff pretty quick, even if it's something that we don't currently have in stock. It's still something that we can reach out there and get. We lost our business for a few months, but we certainly didn't lose those relationships with those suppliers.
1: I know I've been in the store before, and people have come in, and they have special ordered parts. You have found them. You've got this network of warehouses. You've got connections all over the country, and you've ordered a part the day before and gotten it the next day.
2: Absolutely. And don't forget, you know, one of the big parts of what we do is hydraulic hoses. And we have just as big, maybe even bigger assortment of hydraulic fittings. And we can just about make any hydraulic hose that the farmer needs.
1: Last time I was visiting with you, you were having a hydraulic hose made right there on the spot. And I had to talk a little louder over the equipment.
2: Yeah, we're pretty busy doing that, especially this time of year. But like I said, as far as what we had before compared to what we have now, that part of our business, we're not missing anything.
1: City Auto and Farm Supply, right in the heart of Hickory Ridge, Arkansas. Wade Stevens visiting with us. 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
2: Hey, we're at 136 South Flora Street, right smack dab downtown Hickory Ridge, Arkansas. And that phone number is 870-697-3582. Come see us.
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2: Well, hey, we've got some familiar faces around there. We've got Becky Rose, and we've also got my brother Tim. So feel free to call and ask for me. If I'm not there, certainly Tim, Becky, or Rose are more than capable of taking care of you.
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2: Good morning, everyone. A little patchy fog as we wake up on this Tuesday morning. The better part of our day is going to stay cloudy. We've got a good chance of showers, occasional thunderstorms. It will be warm through the afternoon with highs in the low 80s and a few more lingering showers and storms tonight. Tomorrow from Wednesday, we start with cloudy skies. Off again, on again, showers, a few thunderstorms. By the afternoon, we may see a little bit more sunshine. It's definitely going to be warmer with highs in the mid-80s. For the Arkansas Now Weather Center, I'm meteorologist Laura Huckabee.
3: All right, Laura, after that high yesterday of 78 around the Mid-South in Jonesboro, we've got light rain, 73. In Searcy this morning, cloudy skies, it's 68. In Tunica this morning, cloudy, 71. Malden's, we've got drizzle in Malden. 70 degree reading, and in Fraser, cloudy skies, temperature reading of 70. Hey, it's 6:45, 15 before 7 o'clock. How about some lonely days? Here are the brothers Gibb, Maurice Berry, and Robin, the Bee Gees on Oldies.

loves the Bee Gees. Of course, the harmony is wonderful. It was in their DNA. They were all brothers. And, man, they were a monster group. 11 minutes before 6 at 6:49. And we're going to tell her no here this morning. Here are the Zombies. Scotty Woodson, he's up next here on Oldies This Morning.

0: All right, the Zombies, yeah, here in the second half of the 6 o'clock hour, 6:51, 9 now before the hour. Let's see what the markets did last time they were open. Let's check in on them.
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2: Good morning, I'm Scotty Woodson from the EAB Ag Network with your EAB Early Morning Market Update. Let's recap the markets and how they closed last week. July corn at 463 and a quarter up one, with September corn at 469 and three quarters up one and a quarter. July soybeans at 1196 and a half up two and a quarter, with August soybeans at 1195 up one and a half. July wheat at 646 and a quarter down one and a quarter, with September wheat at 659 and a quarter down one and three quarters. July cotton at 77.42 down 56. December cotton at 79.33 down 40. July rice 1298 and a half down two, with September rice 1335 and a half down one and a half. Moving on to livestock now, June live cattle 249.30 up 15, August live cattle 239.60 up 25, August feeder cattle 349.85 down 667 and a half, September feeder cattle 346.90 down 647 and a half, June lane hogs at 95.75 up 62 and a half, with July hogs at 140 cents up 37 and a half. 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
0: All right, currently in Little Rock, light rain, a temperature reading of 70 in Olive Branch this morning, cloudy sky 70 in Malden, drizzle as we told you earlier 70, light rain in Newport and Walnut Ridge, light rain in Jonesboro and Memphis International, cloudy skies, temperature reading of 70. Yesterday's gone, 6:54, 6 before 7, here's Chad and Jeremy. Supreme's next.

enchanted your beautiful song from across the pond, as they say. Yesterday's gone. Here are the Supremes from Motown. My whole world is empty without you. One of our own coming your way, 7 o'clock. Empty without-

0: of Friends Without You. As we said, we're going to kick off the 7 o'clock hour musically with one of our own, Levon Helm, born today in May the 26th, 1940. We'll talk about him and we'll kick things off musically with our very own Mark Levon Helms, Levon Helms. Right now, the DC-5 taking us to news time. Now, I like it like that.
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1: ABC News, I'm Sherry Preston. Face off in Texas today over which Republican gets to run for Senate, the incumbent or the man picked by President Trump. Here's ABC News Deputy Political Director Ben Siegel.
2: President Trump weighed in the runoff here, endorsed Ken Paxton, who is running a primary challenge against Senator John Cornyn, a four-term veteran of the Senate. Someone from the George Bush wing of the party predates this Donald Trump moment of the Republican Party. And it's just sort of this new test of what the Republican Party is, who is a Republican in this last phase of the Trump administration, of President Trump's two terms in office.
1: In a new message this morning, Iran's supreme leader says America will no longer have a safe place in the region. This after the Pentagon carried out what it calls self-defense attacks. Two children and two adults have been killed this morning in Belgium after their school bus was hit by a train. Five more children on the bus were hurt. This is ABC News.
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4: Good morning, everyone. A little patchy fog as we wake up on this Tuesday morning. The better part of our day is going to stay cloudy. We've got a good chance of showers, occasional thunderstorms. It will be warm through the afternoon with highs in the low 80s and a few more lingering showers and storms tonight. Tomorrow from Wednesday, we start with cloudy skies. Off again, on again, showers, a few thunderstorms. By the afternoon, we may see a little bit more sunshine. It's definitely going to be warmer with highs in the mid-80s. For the Arkansas Now Weather Center, I'm meteorologist Laura Huckabee.
5: All right, Laura, around the Mid-South, currently in Lolly Branch, cloudy skies, temperature reading of 70. In West Plains this morning, mostly cloudy, 62. In Searcy, well, we've got a temperature reading of 68 in Searcy. In West Memphis, cloudy, temperature reading of 70. In Memphis International, cloudy skies, also a temperature reading of 70. Well, Lee Von Hamm born today, the 26th of May, the year was 1940. Mark LeVon Hamm was a drummer and one of the three lead vocalists for the band. People referred to him as LeVon. LeVon was inducted into the Rock and Roll Hall of Fame in 1994. He died 2012, April the 19th. Let's kick off the 7 o'clock hour with LeVon Hamm as he lead sings on The Wait. Here's the band kicking things off here on Oldies, our very own LeVon Hamm's. No S, LeVon Hamm.

All right, celebrating Levon Helm's birthday today, the 26th of May. Well, we go back to 2025 when guitarist, vocalist Rick Derringer, well, Rick dies at the age of 77, 2 months after undergoing triple bypass surgery. Rick played with the McCoys and Johnny Winter and the Edgar Winter Group. Rick also had a successful solo career and was best known for the 1974 hit Rock and Roll Hoochie Coo. Died today, 2025. Rick Derringer, who played with the McCoys. Here's Rick and the McCoys hanging on. Hang on, Sloopy. Yeah, boy, doesn't get any better, does it?

for the McCoys. Hang on, Sloopy. 13 minutes past 6 on this Tuesday, May the 26th. The year is 1864, when President Abraham Lincoln signed a measure creating the Montana Territory, 1864. Well, 103 years later, the year is 1967, when the Beatles album, Sgt. Pepper's Lonely Hearts Club Band, well, it was released today, 1967. Let's hear a little Sgt. Pepper's Lonely Hearts Club Band here with the Fab Four in the first half of the 7 o'clock hour this morning. Jimmy Soul, he's up next.

Oh, yeah, a little help from my friend Sergeant Pepper, Lonely Hearts Club Band. The album released today, 1967. As we promised you, we've got the King of Rock and Roll up next, but let's go back to 1963. Hey!

Little Jimmy Soul here this morning. That song was, it charted in March of 1963. Went to number one there for 2 weeks and was on the charts for a total of 14 weeks. Well, today in 1982, Willie Nelson was number one on the country charts with Always On My Mind, which became the Billboard number one country album of the year. The album spent 22 weeks at the top of the charts and stayed for a total of 253 weeks on the Billboard Top Country Album charts. Wow! The title track was originally recorded by Brenda Lee. That was in 1972. And, of course, has since been recorded by dozens of performers, including Elvis. He recorded it in 1972. And here it is, the King of Rock and Roll, Always On My Mind. You're listening to Oldies.

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3: All right, that's Dwayne Barron with Bull Motor Company. Thanks, Gap, they call him. That's his nickname. Hey, we had a high yesterday of 78. It is 7:27, 27 minutes past 7 o'clock. And we're 3.5 minutes away from a Mid-South update. Stay tuned. Book them down.

0: Harrington's Hermit's Hermit taking us down now to the bottom of the hour. It is 7:30, time for a Mid-South update. We're going to kick off the music here in the second half of the 7 o'clock hour with our very own Levon Hammond, the band, again in observance of his birthday today. We'll talk about that after we hear what happened overnight and over the weekend on Oldies.
1: Hello, everyone. It's time now for an EAB News update. Paperwork has been filed that has led to a delay for the proposed $7.25 billion settlement. The lawsuit involving a weed killer manufactured by Roundup, an attorney opposed to the settlement, filed paperwork late last week to move the case to federal court instead of in Missouri, where people face a June 4th deadline to opt out of the settlement. A hearing on the settlement is now set for July 9th. In Missouri, the settlement involves multiple states, including Arkansas, that, if enacted, would call for Bayer to make annual payments into a special fund for 21 years, totaling as much as the $7.25 billion figure. Arkansas Congressman Rick Crawford and Bruce Westerman both say a bipartisan transportation measure will help the nation address state and national infrastructure needs. The two both serve on the House Transportation and Infrastructure Committee, which voted 62-2 Friday in favor of a bill reauthorizing surface transportation programs. Crawford is the vice chair of the committee. The measure authorizes some $580 billion for highway and rail programs through September of 2031. The money would go into the Federal Highway Trust Fund, which is currently largely funded through the federal gasoline tax. The Memphis Zoo has broken ground on its first major expansion project in over a decade. The stingrays and Mangrove Cove exhibit is expected to open next spring. It will feature an immersive experience for zoo visitors to learn about mangrove habitats and interact with several types of stingrays and small sharks. Matt Thompson is the president and CEO of the Memphis Zoo. He says the new exhibit is the first part of a comprehensive campus renovation plan that will include a remodel of the Africa exhibit. There are also additional plans for more aquatic exhibits, a future move for the penguins, and upgrade to the zoo's farm exhibit. The Arkansas Farm Bureau Foundation will host its 7th annual trap shoot a week from Friday, June 5th, at the Arkansas Game and Fish Foundation Shooting Sports Complex in Jacksonville. It's open to teams of 5 and will include 50 targets. Shooters must supply their own shells. There's a $500 registration fee. Some of the proceeds will benefit the Arkansas 4-H and the Arkansas FFA Foundations. Awards will be presented to the top shooter and the top 3 youth and adult teams. You can email Amanda Williams at amanda.williams@arfb.com for more information.
0: All right, Linda, appreciate that update. Thanks you for keeping us informed. Born on this day, the 26th of May, 1940, in Turkey Scratch, Arkansas, Mark Levon Helm, later on known as Levon Helm. Levon, a drummer and one of the 3 lead vocalists for the band, Levon, was inducted into the Rock and Roll Hall of Fame. That was in 1994. We kicked off the 7 o'clock hour with the band and Levon with The Wait. We're going to kick off the second half of this 7 o'clock hour this morning, 7:34, 26 now before 8 o'clock, with Levon Hamm, our very own, in the band. It's the night they drove old Dixie down.

Hey, it's Tuesday, May the 26th, the 146th day of 2026, 219 days left in the year. Hey, we go all the way back to 1927. I was amazed when I read this. The Ford Model T officially ended production today, 1927, as Henry Ford and his son Edsel, they drove the 15th million Model T off the Ford assembly line in Highland Park, Michigan. Today, 1927, they made 15 million of them. My goodness, that was today, 1927. Well, how about a little Drag City in observance of that? Here's Jan and Dean on Oldies.

0: Dean Torrence. Dean, the surviving member of that group. Jan Barry died a number of years ago. He was in a wreck years and years ago and had a lot of injuries and never really recovered from it fully. Hey, it is 7:41:19 before the hour of 8 o'clock. We've got Peter and Gordon headed your way next here on Oldies.
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3: Good morning, everyone. A little patchy fog as we wake up on this Tuesday morning. The better part of our day is going to stay cloudy. We've got a good chance of showers, occasional thunderstorms. It will be warm through the afternoon with highs in the low 80s and a few more lingering showers and storms tonight. Tomorrow from Wednesday, we start with cloudy skies. Off again, on again, showers, a few thunderstorms. By the afternoon, we may see a little bit more sunshine. It's definitely going to be warmer with highs in the mid-80s. For the Arkansas Now Weather Center, I'm meteorologist Laura Huckabee.
4: All right, Laura, around the mid-south here after that high yesterday of 78 in West Memphis this morning, cloudy sky, 70. 72 in Jonesboro. We do have some light rain in Jonesboro. Little Rock, 70 with light rain. We've got some drizzle in Corinth this morning, a temperature reading of 70. And at Fraser, cloudy skies, also a temperature reading of 70. As we promised you, Peter and Gordon, I go to pieces. 744-16 before 8 o'clock. B.J. Thomas, he's up next.

All right, yeah, I love that. Peter and Gordon, I go to pieces. Well, he's born today, 1949, May the 26th. We're talking in Shreveport, Louisiana, Randall Hank Williams, better known as Hank Williams Jr. Hank's musical style is often considered a blend of Southern rock, blues, and traditional country. And, of course, he's the son of country music pioneer Hank Williams and the father of Hank Williams III. And speaking of Hank Sr., here's a song that Hank wrote a lot of stuff that a lot of people outside the country genre recorded. Heard Dion DiMucci said that he was always interested in what Hank Sr. was doing. Here is B.J. Thomas, song written by Hank Williams Sr., "I'm So Lonesome I Could Cry." Hear the old whippoorwill.

0: Go ahead, sing along. The Oldies Network.
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0: Bob Lynn here this morning on Oldies, the closing minutes of the 7 o'clock hour on Oldies. Hey, we go back to 1959 today. George Jones released his seventh studio album, White Lightning, and other favorites. The track, White Lightning, which gave George's number one hit, was written by J.P. Richardson. He's the Big Bopper. J.P., the Big Bopper, was killed in a plane crash in Iowa in 1959, along with fellow musicians Buddy Holly and Richie Valens. And some people don't realize that the song Johnny Preston's Running Bear, those ooga ooga sounds in the background, they were made by George Jones and J.P. Richardson. Yeah. Hey, let's hear from the Big Bopper, who wrote White Lightning for George Jones. 7:55, 5 minutes before 8 o'clock, Chantilly Lace.
1: Hello, baby.
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0: girl and make me act so funny, make me spend my money, make me feel real loose, like a long-necked goose. I like a girl. 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
1: What's that, honey?
0: Pick you up at 8, and don't be late.
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0: cruising like a girl. 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
1: Okay. J.P. Richardson, the Big Bopper, in the closing minutes of the 7 o'clock hour here. Odd Oldies died the day the music died, as far as Don McLean's American Pie wrote about Buddy Holly, Richie Valens, and the Big Bopper. Hey, let's head to news time with the Three Dog Night, Shambhala, here on Odd Oldies.

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1: ABC News, I'm Sherry Preston. Polls now open in Texas, and the biggest of the runoff races being decided today puts incumbent Republican Senator John Cornyn against State Attorney General Ken Paxton. President Trump endorsed Paxton in his bid to unseat Cornyn. The winner faces Democratic nominee James Tallarico in November. A new message from Iran's supreme leader this morning declaring America will no longer have a safe place in the region. This after the U.S. hit Iranian targets in what's being described as self-defense strikes. Secretary of State Marco Rubio saying the Strait of Hormuz will be opened one way or another, with the U.S. and Iran still negotiating over a peace deal.
2: It's going to take a couple days to settle on, even down to the disagreements over a word, sentence. So we'll have to work through that.
1: A deadly train crash this morning in Belgium. A minibus carrying students to a school for special needs was hit on the tracks. Two of the students on the bus were killed. This is ABC News.
3: 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That ticket? That was nothing. 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
7: Good morning, everyone. A little patchy fog as we wake up on this Tuesday morning. The better part of our day is going to stay cloudy. We've got a good chance of showers, occasional thunderstorms. It will be warm through the afternoon with highs in the low 80s and a few more lingering showers and storms tonight. Tomorrow from Wednesday, we start with cloudy skies. Off again, on again, showers, a few thunderstorms. By the afternoon, we may see a little bit more sunshine. It's definitely going to be warmer with highs in the mid-80s. For the Arkansas Now Weather Center, I'm meteorologist Laura Huckabee.

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4: Good morning, everyone. A little patchy fog as we wake up on this Tuesday morning. The better part of our day is going to stay cloudy. We've got a good chance of showers, occasional thunderstorms. It will be warm through the afternoon with highs in the low 80s and a few more lingering showers and storms tonight. Tomorrow from Wednesday, we start with cloudy skies. Off again, on again, showers, a few thunderstorms. By the afternoon, we may see a little bit more sunshine. It's definitely going to be warmer with highs in the mid-80s. For the Arkansas Now Weather Center, I'm meteorologist Laura Huckabee.

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1: Hello, everyone. It's time now for an EAB News update. Arisa Health will close a number of mental health clinics and end crisis services in 41 counties in Arkansas after opting not to renew its contract as the state's community health center. Arisa cited a reduction of approximately $4.4 million in its invitation to bid solicitation as the primary reason for the decision. Some of the mental health services provided by the company included incarcerated individuals in Arkansas and those helping those who may need additional help to find other facilities. Arkansas is one of the participating states in the U.S. Department of Health and Human Services program to expand foster care homes. The program is called A Home for Every Child. Arkansas joins 13 other states in the District of Columbia in the program. Program changes federal foster care oversight by shifting how states set and meet goals. Administrators will work to develop specific metrics. They move away from lengthy, complex administrative overhead that will allow caseworkers to spend more time with their families. Arkansas TV will kick off its Read to Succeed services next Tuesday at the Craighead County Library in Jonesboro. Read to Succeed is an initiative to provide literacy resources and encourage family engagement through educational activities. Jonesboro event begins at 1 next Tuesday. A meal will be provided. Families who attend will receive an Arkansas TV literacy resource bag that includes a book, family engagement activities, a journal, and a snack bag. Spanish versions of materials will be provided as needed. Some of the results of state championship games played last week, last Thursday, Friday, and Saturday, involving some area teams. On Thursday, the Tuckerman defeated Woodlawn 14-4 in the 2A softball game. Palestine Wheatley beat Woodlawn 5-0 in the 2A baseball game, and Harding Academy beat DeWitt 12-4 in the 3A softball game. Then on Friday, Pulaski Academy got by Brooklyn 6-3 in the 4A baseball game. Pulaski Robinson beat Brooklyn 4-0 in the 4A softball game. And results from Saturday, Valley View 17-6 over Benton in the 5A baseball game, and Searcy 2-1 over Russellville in the 5A girls soccer match.

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2: Good morning, everyone. A little patchy fog as we wake up on this Tuesday morning. The better part of our day is going to stay cloudy. We've got a good chance of showers, occasional thunderstorms. It will be warm through the afternoon with highs in the low 80s and a few more lingering showers and storms tonight. Tomorrow from Wednesday, we start with cloudy skies. Off again, on again, showers, a few thunderstorms. By the afternoon, we may see a little bit more sunshine. It's definitely going to be warmer with highs in the mid-80s. For the Arkansas Now Weather Center, I'm meteorologist Laura Huckabee.

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1: ABC News, I'm Sherry Preston. Attacks in the middle of a ceasefire in the Middle East. The Pentagon says it launched strikes on missile launch sites in Iran, even as talks between the U.S. and Iran continue. ABC News Chief Global Affairs Anchor Martha Raddatz.
2: Days of talks, which we've had days of talks before, it's over and over, it repeats itself. The thing that's astonishing to me is those so-called defensive strikes. Of course, we all heard they had obliterated these missile sites, that all of that was not a threat anymore because we had gotten rid of the Navy and everything else.
1: Runoff election day in Texas, and the big one is on the Republican side of the Senate race. Incumbent John Cornyn faces Attorney General Ken Paxton. He has the backing of President Trump. Thousands of people getting to go home in Southern California, with emergency officials now saying there is no more threat of a large explosion at an Orange County chemical storage tank. Two kids among the four dead after a train hit a school bus in Belgium. This is ABC News.
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7: Hi, everyone. Our work week weather pattern is going to stay pretty similar every day. We've got mostly cloudy skies today, a good chance of a shower or a couple of thunderstorms popping up. Highs today will be in the low 80s, and in the evenings, we'll have a few lingering showers and storms. Now, tomorrow, we'll have cloudy skies, a few showers, occasional thunderstorms, but we will see a little more sunshine in the afternoon, and it will be warmer with highs in the mid-80s. Back to more showers, storms, and cloudy skies on Thursday. From the Arkansas Now Weather Center, I'm meteorologist Laura Huckabee.

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3: Hi everyone, our work week weather pattern is going to stay pretty similar every day. We've got mostly cloudy skies today, a good chance of a shower or a couple of thunderstorms popping up. Highs today will be in the low 80s, and in the evenings we'll have a few lingering showers and storms. Now tomorrow we'll have cloudy skies, a few showers, occasional thunderstorms, but we will see a little more sunshine in the afternoon and it will be warmer with highs in the mid 80s. Back to more showers, storms, and cloudy skies on Thursday. From the Arkansas Now Weather Center, I'm meteorologist Laura Huckabee.

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1: Here is this hour's headlines from the Arkansas Now newsroom. Arkansas State Police are investigating a deadly Saturday night shooting in Gould after deputies found 20-year-old Roberto Martinez Gonzalez suffering from gunshot wounds at the corner of McKinley and Arkansas Streets. He was pronounced dead at the scene. The investigation remains ongoing. Thousands of athletes, coaches, and families from across the state gathered in Searcy over the weekend for the 2026 Special Olympics Arkansas Summer Games at Harding University. The organization provides year-round sports training and athletic competitions for children and adults with disabilities. Nearly 580 high school juniors from 200 schools across Arkansas are gathering this week at University of Central Arkansas for the 85th session of Arkansas Boys State. The program gives students hands-on experience building a mock government and learning how democracy and leadership work. From the Arkansas Now newsroom, I'm Kelly Conley.
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6: Hi everyone, our work week weather pattern is going to stay pretty similar every day. We've got mostly cloudy skies today, a good chance of a shower or a couple of thunderstorms popping up. Highs today will be in the low 80s, and in the evenings we'll have a few lingering showers and storms. Now tomorrow we'll have cloudy skies, a few showers, occasional thunderstorms, but we will see a little more sunshine in the afternoon and it will be warmer with highs in the mid 80s. Back to more showers, storms, and cloudy skies on Thursday. From the Arkansas Now Weather Center, I'm meteorologist Laura Huckabee.

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1: Livestock prices up early, crops falling. Good morning, I'm Scotty Woodson on the EAB Ag Network with your EAB opening market report. July corn at 460 down 3 1/4, with September corn at 467 1/4 down 2 1/2. July soybeans 1190 and 3/4 down 5 3/4, with August soybeans at 1190 down 5. July wheat at 641 and 3/4 down 4 1/2, with September wheat at 655 1/4 down 4. July cotton at 77.80 up 38, with October cotton at 79.69 up 101. July rice at 1293 down 5 1/2, with September rice at 1329 1/2 down 6. Moving on to livestock now, June live cattle 249.60 up 30, with August live cattle 240.35 up 75. August feeder cattle 350.72 1/2 up 87 1/2. September feeder cattle 347.80 up 90. June lane hogs at 96.15 up 40, with July hogs at 157.5 cents up 17 1/2. That's your EAB opening market report, and I'm Scotty Woodson. 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
4: Hi, everyone. Our work week weather pattern is going to stay pretty similar every day. We've got mostly cloudy skies today, a good chance of a shower or a couple of thunderstorms popping up. Highs today will be in the low 80s, and in the evenings, we'll have a few lingering showers and storms. Now, tomorrow, we'll have cloudy skies, a few showers, occasional thunderstorms, but we will see a little more sunshine in the afternoon, and it will be warmer with highs in the mid-80s. Back to more showers, storms, and cloudy skies on Thursday. From the Arkansas Now Weather Center, I'm meteorologist Laura Huckabee.

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3: Hi, everyone. Our work week weather pattern is going to stay pretty similar every day. We've got mostly cloudy skies today, a good chance of a shower or a couple of thunderstorms popping up. Highs today will be in the low 80s, and in the evenings, we'll have a few lingering showers and storms. Now, tomorrow, we'll have cloudy skies, a few showers, occasional thunderstorms, but we will see a little more sunshine in the afternoon, and it will be warmer with highs in the mid-80s. Back to more showers, storms, and cloudy skies on Thursday. From the Arkansas Now Weather Center, I'm meteorologist Laura Huckabee.

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1: This hour's headlines from the Arkansas Now newsroom. State police are investigating a deadly Saturday night shooting in Gould after deputies found 20-year-old Roberto Martinez Gonzalez suffering from gunshot wounds at the corner of McKinley and Arkansas streets in Gould. He was pronounced dead at the scene. An investigation into the matter is ongoing. Well, thousands of athletes, coaches, and families from across the state gathered in Searcy over the weekend for the 2026 Special Olympics Arkansas Summer Games at Harding University. The organization provides year-round sports training and athletic competitions for children and adults with disabilities. And nearly 580 high school juniors from 200 schools across Arkansas gather this week at the University of Central Arkansas for the 85th session of Arkansas Boys State. Johnny Story in the Arkansas Now newsroom.
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3: 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Alliance Ag, 7205 East Highland Drive in Jonesboro, or 4124 Highway 70 West in Forest City.
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6: Hi everyone, our work week weather pattern is going to stay pretty similar every day. We've got mostly cloudy skies today, a good chance of a shower or a couple of thunderstorms popping up. Highs today will be in the low 80s, and in the evenings we'll have a few lingering showers and storms. Now tomorrow we'll have cloudy skies, a few showers, occasional thunderstorms, but we will see a little more sunshine in the afternoon and it will be warmer with highs in the mid 80s. Back to more showers, storms, and cloudy skies on Thursday. From the Arkansas Now Weather Center, I'm meteorologist Laura Huckabee.

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1: Rice prices up ever so slightly, other crops still down. Hello, I'm Scotty Woodson on the EAB Ag Network with your EAB Midday Market Report. July corn at 458 and three quarters down 4.5, with September corn at 465 and a half down 4.25. July soybeans 1188 and a quarter down 8.25, with August soybeans 1187 and a quarter down 7.75. July wheat at 639 and three quarters down 6.5. September wheat at 653 and a half down 5.75. July cotton at 7801 up 59, with December cotton at 8039 up 106. July rice at 1299 up 0.5, with September rice also up 0.5 to 1336. Moving on to livestock now, June live cattle 248.47 and a half down 82.5. August live cattle at 240.05 up 45. August feeder cattle at 351.25 up 140. September feeder cattle at 347.95 up 105. June lane hogs at 95.82.5 up 7.5. July hogs at 99.82.5 down 57.5. That's your EAB Midday Market Report, and I'm Scotty Woodson. Have a great day.
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1: ABC News, I'm Sherry Preston. Iran calling today's airstrikes by the U.S. military a gross violation of the ceasefire. It comes amid mixed messages from President Trump about the status of peace talks, as ABC Chief Global Affairs Correspondent Martha Raddatz.
2: They've said the ceasefire is not broken. Any military official I know and talked to said that ceasefire was broken about 3 or 4 weeks ago when there was firing across. But they want to keep this low. We're making progress. We're making progress. But we don't know actually what that progress is. And remember, the nuclear facilities were the key to this, and they seem to be putting that off more and
1: more. With his 80th birthday approaching in a few weeks, President Trump is back at Walter Reed National Military Medical Center. The White House says it's part of his routine dental and medical checkups. Global health officials say the Ebola outbreak is moving faster than they can contain it. Countries, including the U.S., imposing new restrictions on who can come in. This is ABC News.
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8: Hi, everyone. Our work week weather pattern is going to stay pretty similar every day. We've got mostly cloudy skies today, a good chance of a shower or a couple of thunderstorms popping up. Highs today will be in the low 80s, and in the evenings, we'll have a few lingering showers and storms. Now, tomorrow, we'll have cloudy skies, a few showers, occasional thunderstorms, but we will see a little more sunshine in the afternoon, and it will be warmer with highs in the mid-80s. Back to more showers, storms, and cloudy skies on Thursday. From the Arkansas Now Weather Center, I'm meteorologist Laura Huckabee.

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3: Hi, everyone. Our work week weather pattern is going to stay pretty similar every day. We've got mostly cloudy skies today, a good chance of a shower or a couple of thunderstorms popping up. Highs today will be in the low 80s, and in the evenings, we'll have a few lingering showers and storms. Now, tomorrow, we'll have cloudy skies, a few showers, occasional thunderstorms, but we will see a little more sunshine in the afternoon, and it will be warmer with highs in the mid-80s. Back to more showers, storms, and cloudy skies on Thursday. From the Arkansas Now Weather Center, I'm meteorologist Laura Huckabee.
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1: Here's this hour's headlines from the Arkansas Now newsroom. Well, state property owners have until May 31st to assess their personal property and business equipment to avoid late penalties. Residents can assess vehicles, boats, and other taxable property through their county assessor's office. Well, Governor Sanders proclaimed that anyone can fish without a license or a trout stamp from noon Friday, June the 12th through midnight Sunday, June the 14th, during the state's free fishing weekend. The Arkansas Game and Fish Commission will also be hosting fishing derbies at four warm water hatcheries from 8 until noon on Saturday, June 13th. Get additional details at agfc.com. And FEMA has approved some $24 million in post-disaster funding for Arkansas, Louisiana, New Mexico, and Texas. John

0: County story in the Arkansas Now newsroom.
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5: Hi, everyone. Our work week weather pattern is going to stay pretty similar every day. We've got mostly cloudy skies today, a good chance of a shower or a couple of thunderstorms popping up. Highs today will be in the low 80s, and in the evenings, we'll have a few lingering showers and storms. Now, tomorrow, we'll have cloudy skies, a few showers, occasional thunderstorms, but we will see a little more sunshine in the afternoon, and it will be warmer with highs in the mid-80s. Back to more showers, storms, and cloudy skies on Thursday. From the Arkansas Now Weather Center, I'm meteorologist Laura Huckabee.

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1: I don't believe it. Don't touch me. Hey, Ray. Hey, Sugar. Tell them who we are.
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1: Cotton and Rye still on the positive side. Hello, I'm Scotty Woodson on the EAB Ag Network with your EAB New Market Report. July corn at 457 and three quarters, down 5.5, with September corn at 465, down 4.75. July soybeans 1188 and a half, down 8, with August soybeans 1187 and a half, down 7.5. July wheat at 636 and a half, down 9.75, with September wheat at 650, down 9.25. July cotton at 77.60, up 18. December cotton at 80 even, up 67. July rice at 1302 and a half, up 4, with September rice at 1336 and a half, up 1. Moving on to livestock now, June live cattle at 248.47 and a half, down 82 and a half. August live cattle at 239.10, down 50. August feeder cattle at 351.07 and a half, up 122 and a half. September feeder cattle at 348.07 and a half, up 117 and a half. June lane hogs at 95.95, up 20, with July hogs at 122 and a half cents, down 17 and a half. That's your EAB Noon Market Report, and I'm Scotty Woodson. Have a great day.
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1: Hi everyone, our work week weather pattern is going to stay pretty similar every day. We've got mostly cloudy skies today, a good chance of a shower or a couple of thunderstorms popping up. Highs today will be in the low 80s, and in the evenings we'll have a few lingering showers and storms. Now tomorrow we'll have cloudy skies, a few showers, occasional thunderstorms, but we will see a little more sunshine in the afternoon and it will be warmer with highs in the mid 80s. Back to more showers, storms, and cloudy skies on Thursday. From the Arkansas Now Weather Center, I'm meteorologist Laura Huckabee.

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1: Hello, everyone. It is time now for an EAB News update. A child sexual abuse lawsuit against the Jonesville Assemblies of God Church has shifted jurisdiction and expanded. Litigation is based on the action of former Jonesville Children's Minister Anthony Waller of the Refuge Church in Jonesville. Lawsuit was filed in January in Phillips County and names not only the church, but also the Assemblies of God's state and national leadership. Lawsuit will now be held in Craighead County and not Phillips County, and four more plaintiffs have joined the lawsuit, making the total number of plaintiffs six. Lawsuit stemmed from no action taken for some 15 years after an investigation was held in the early 2000s. Waller was convicted of several child abuse charges in 2016 and is now serving a life sentence in prison. West Memphis School District has received nearly $750,000 from the Federal Emergency Management Agency to repair damage to school buildings caused by storms last year. FEMA will send $24.2 million in post-disaster funding to four states, including Arkansas. The West Memphis School District will get some $740,000. The funding is coming through the agency's Public Assistance and Hazard Mitigation Grant Program. The Arkansas Department of Transportation and the Mississippi Department of Transportation will hold a public input meeting Thursday over plans for the U.S. 49 Mississippi River Bridge at Helena, West Helena. Meeting will be held at the Phillips Community College campus from 4:30 p.m. to 6:30 p.m. The two agencies say the bridge needs improvements. It was built in 1961. RDOT says a recent inspection indicated several projects need to be conducted on the bridge. Officials will be accepting feedback until 4:30 p.m. June 12th. Online comments can be made to the RDOT website at matt.strone@rdot.gov. The Arkansas Razorbacks will begin NCAA tournament play on the road. The Hogs will be the second-seeded team in the Lawrence, Kansas Regional behind the Kansas Jayhawks. Arkansas will face third-seeded Missouri State Friday at 5 p.m. The Hogs finished seventh in the regular season in the Southeastern Conference, but was a runner-up to regular season and tournament champion Georgia in the SEC tournament. Arkansas is 39-20, headed into postseason play. Their opponent Friday, Missouri State, is 39-19. Kansas will face Northeastern in the other regional first-round game on Friday.

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2: Hi everyone, our work week weather pattern is going to stay pretty similar every day. We've got mostly cloudy skies today, a good chance of a shower or a couple of thunderstorms popping up. Highs today will be in the low 80s, and in the evenings we'll have a few lingering showers and storms. Now tomorrow we'll have cloudy skies, a few showers, occasional thunderstorms, but we will see a little more sunshine in the afternoon and it will be warmer with highs in the mid 80s. Back to more showers, storms, and cloudy skies on Thursday. From the Arkansas Now Weather Center, I'm meteorologist Laura Huckabee.
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2: ABC News, I'm Chuck Sievertson. Where tens of thousands are evacuated in Orange County, California, the threat of a major explosion has been lowered at the damaged toxic chemical tank at a military aircraft factory. Fire Captain Weihao Huang.
3: Continue to work on mitigating what's going on with Tank 1.
2: Crews are responding to a chemical explosion at a pulp and paper mill in Longview, Washington. Fire officials say there are injuries, some of them serious. Early voting underway in the South Carolina primaries. State lawmakers debate whether to redraw the congressional map. Democratic Congressman James Clyburn blasting the Republican effort at a news conference today. What to be done?
4: The first one is to challenge the process. Or you're going to throw our votes out.
2: The Supreme Court today refused to intervene in a discrimination lawsuit by former Miami Dolphins head coach Brian Flores, who's black, against the NFL. This is ABC News.
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14: Hi everyone, our Tuesday forecast ends with mostly cloudy skies, a few showers and thunderstorms popping up to the afternoon. Don't be surprised by some heavy rain. Highs still make it into the low 80s. We'll scale back a little bit from the chance of showers and storms tonight. Tomorrow, little fog in the morning. The rest of the day is partly sunny. Highs move into the mid 80s. Still, occasional showers, a few pop-up thunderstorms. On Thursday, it will be soggy. More showers, more storms, low 80s. From the Arkansas Now Weather Center, I'm meteorologist Laura Huckabee.

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4: Hi, everyone. Our Tuesday forecast ends with mostly cloudy skies, a few showers and thunderstorms popping up through the afternoon. Don't be surprised by some heavy rain. Highs still make it into the low 80s. We'll scale back a little bit from the chance of showers and storms tonight. Tomorrow, a little fog in the morning. The rest of the day is partly sunny. Highs move into the mid-80s. Still, occasional showers, a few pop-up thunderstorms. On Thursday, it will be soggy. More showers, more storms, low 80s. From the Arkansas Now Weather Center, I'm meteorologist Laura Huckabee.

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1: Here's this hour's headlines from the Arkansas Now newsroom. Three people are dead after an early morning shooting in Monticello on Memorial Day. Officers responded to a reported domestic disturbance and found three people with gunshot wounds at a home who were pronounced dead at the scene. Police say there is no active threat to the public. Arkansas State Police are investigating a deadly Saturday night shooting in Gould after deputies found 20-year-old Roberto Martinez Gonzalez suffering from gunshot wounds on a street corner. He was pronounced dead at the scene. The investigation remains ongoing. And the Arkansas Department of Finance and Administration officials are projecting the state to finish its fiscal year with a $585 million surplus. The Arkansas fiscal year ends on June 30th, with the 2027 fiscal year beginning July 1st. From the Arkansas Now newsroom, I'm Aaron Thomas.
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2: Hi everyone, our Tuesday forecast ends with mostly cloudy skies, a few showers and thunderstorms popping up through the afternoon. Don't be surprised by some heavy rain. Highs still make it into the low 80s. We'll scale back a little bit from the chance of showers and storms tonight. Tomorrow, a little fog in the morning. The rest of the day is partly sunny. Highs move into the mid 80s. Still, occasional showers, a few pop-up thunderstorms. On Thursday, it will be soggy. More showers, more storms, low 80s. From the Arkansas Now Weather Center, I'm meteorologist Laura Huckabee.

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2: ABC News, I'm Chuck Sievertson. Where tens of thousands are evacuated, fire officials in Orange County, California say while the threat for a major explosion from a damaged chemical tank has been averted, the crisis is not completely over. ABC's Alex Stone.
3: This whole thing is looking a whole lot better. With that threat gone, with the pressure and the temperature down, they have been able to cool it off. In fact, firefighters saying a few moments ago, they are no longer spraying the big stream of water onto it.
2: Crews are responding to a chemical explosion at a pulp and paper mill in Longview, Washington. A fire official says that there are some injuries, some are serious, but there's no longer a threat to the public. Despite early voting getting underway today in the South Carolina primaries, state lawmakers are debating whether to redraw the congressional map. A three-judge panel in a federal court in Alabama ruled unanimously today that state Republicans are still blocked from using their 2023 congressional map. An appeal is planned. This is ABC News.
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10: Hi, everyone. Our Tuesday forecast ends with mostly cloudy skies, a few showers and thunderstorms popping up to the afternoon. Don't be surprised by some heavy rain. Highs still make it into the low 80s. We'll scale back a little bit from the chance of showers and storms tonight. Tomorrow, a little fog in the morning. The rest of the day is partly sunny. Highs move into the mid 80s. Still, occasional showers, a few pop-up thunderstorms. On Thursday, it will be soggy. More showers, more storms, low 80s. From the Arkansas Now Weather Center, I'm meteorologist Laura Huckabee.

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2: Hi everyone, our Tuesday forecast ends with mostly cloudy skies, a few showers and thunderstorms popping up through the afternoon. Don't be surprised by some heavy rain. Highs still make it into the low 80s. We'll scale back a little bit from the chance of showers and storms tonight. Tomorrow, a little fog in the morning. The rest of the day is partly sunny. Highs move into the mid 80s. Still, occasional showers, a few pop-up thunderstorms. On Thursday, it will be soggy. More showers, more storms, low 80s. From the Arkansas Now Weather Center, I'm meteorologist Laura Huckabee.

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1: Here's this hour's headlines from the Arkansas Now newsroom. Recent rainfall across Arkansas has done little to erase damage caused by months of drought. Agricultural experts have said dry, windy conditions have created hard soil crusts that have made it difficult for crops like soybeans to emerge. Many farmers have started irrigating much earlier than usual, increasing costs as tight budgets continue to strain operations. Thousands of athletes, coaches and families from across the natural state gathered in Searcy over the weekend for the 2026 Special Olympics Arkansas Summer Games at Harding University. The organization provides year-round sports training and athletic competitions for children and adults with disabilities. This reminder, Arkansas property owners have until May 31st to assess personal property and business equipment to avoid late penalties. From the Arkansas Now newsroom, I'm Aaron Thomas.
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2: Hi everyone, our Tuesday forecast ends with mostly cloudy skies, a few showers and thunderstorms popping up to the afternoon. Don't be surprised by some heavy rain. Highs still make it into the low 80s. We'll scale back a little bit from the chance of showers and storms tonight. Tomorrow, a little fog in the morning. The rest of the day is partly sunny. Highs move into the mid 80s. Still, occasional showers, a few pop-up thunderstorms. On Thursday, it will be soggy. More showers, more storms, low 80s. From the Arkansas Now Weather Center, I'm meteorologist Laura Huckabee. Oh.

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1: Somebody told me. By Joe Jackson, I'm leaving. All right. All right.
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3: Corn and soybeans down, rice up. Hello, I'm Scotty Woodson on the EAB Ag Network with your EAB Market Countdown. July corn at 457 and a half, down 5 3/4. With September corn at 464 and a quarter, down 5 1/2. July soybeans at 1186, down 10 1/2. August soybeans at 1185, down 10. July wheat at 635 and a half, down 10 3/4. With September wheat at 648 and a quarter, down 11. July cotton at 77.37, down 5. With December cotton at 79.79, up 46. July rice at 13 even, up 1 1/2. With September rice at 13.37 and a half, up 2. Moving on to livestock now. June live cattle at 248.22 and a half, down 107 and a half. August live cattle at 239.15, down 45. August feeder cattle at 349.45, down 40. September feeder cattle at 347.02 and a half, up 12 and a half. June lane hogs at 96.12 and a half, up 37 and a half. With July lane hogs at 112 and a half, down 27 and a half. That's your EAB Market Countdown, and I'm Scotty Woodson. 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
2: Hi everyone, our Tuesday forecast ends with mostly cloudy skies, a few showers and thunderstorms popping up to the afternoon. Don't be surprised by some heavy rain. Highs still make it into the low 80s. We'll scale back a little bit from the chance of showers and storms tonight. Tomorrow, a little fog in the morning. The rest of the day is partly sunny. Highs move into the mid 80s. Still, occasional showers, a few pop-up thunderstorms. On Thursday, it will be soggy. More showers, more storms, low 80s. From the Arkansas Now Weather Center, I'm meteorologist Laura Huckabee.

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1: Here's this hour's headlines from the Arkansas Now newsroom. Three people are dead after an early morning shooting in Monticello on Memorial Day. Officers responded to a reported domestic disturbance and found three people with gunshot wounds at a home who were pronounced dead at the scene. Police say there is no active threat to the public. Arkansas State Police are investigating a deadly Saturday night shooting in Gould after deputies found 20-year-old Roberto Martinez Gonzalez suffering from gunshot wounds on a street corner. He was pronounced dead at the scene. The investigation remains ongoing. And the Arkansas Department of Finance and Administration officials are projecting the state to finish its fiscal year with a $585 million surplus. The Arkansas fiscal year ends on June 30th, with the 2027 fiscal year beginning July 1st. From the Arkansas Now newsroom, I'm Aaron Thomas.
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5: Hi, everyone. Our Tuesday forecast ends with mostly cloudy skies, a few showers and thunderstorms popping up through the afternoon. Don't be surprised by some heavy rain. Highs still make it into the low 80s. We'll scale back a little bit from the chance of showers and storms tonight. Tomorrow, a little fog in the morning. The rest of the day is partly sunny. Highs move into the mid 80s. Still, occasional showers, a few pop-up thunderstorms. On Thursday, it will be soggy. More showers, more storms, low 80s. From the Arkansas Now Weather Center, I'm meteorologist Laura Huckabee.

0: 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The Oldies Network.
1: Rice prices in the day up. Hello, I'm Scotty Woodson on the EAB Ag Network with your EAB market recap. July corn of 457 and a half, down 5 3/4. With September corn of 464 and a quarter, down 5 1/2. July soybeans at 1186, down 10 1/2. August soybeans at 1185, down 10. July wheat at 635 and a half, down 10 3/4. With September wheat at 648 and a quarter, down 11. July cotton at 77.37, down 5. With December cotton at 79.79, up 46. July rice at 13 even, up 1 1/2. With September rice at 13.37 and a half, up 2. Moving on to livestock now. June live cattle at 248.22 and a half, down 107 and a half. August live cattle at 239.15, down 45. August feeder cattle at 349.45, down 40. September feeder cattle at 347.02 and a half, up 12 and a half. June lane hogs at 96.12 and a half, up 37 and a half. With July lane hogs at 112 and a half, down 27 and a half. That's your EAB market recap, and I'm Scotty Woodson. Have a great day.
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2: Hi everyone, our Tuesday forecast ends with mostly cloudy skies, a few showers and thunderstorms popping up to the afternoon. Don't be surprised by some heavy rain. Highs still make it into the low 80s. We'll scale back a little bit from the chance of showers and storms tonight. Tomorrow, a little fog in the morning. The rest of the day is partly sunny. Highs move into the mid 80s. Still, occasional showers, a few pop-up thunderstorms. On Thursday, it will be soggy. More showers, more storms, low 80s. From the Arkansas Now Weather Center, I'm meteorologist Laura Huckabee.

0: Here's this hour's headlines from the Arkansas Now Newsroom. Three people are dead after an early morning shooting in Monticello on Memorial Day. Officers responded to a reported domestic disturbance and found three people with gunshot wounds at a home who were pronounced dead at the scene. Police say there is no active threat to the public. And Arkansas State Police are investigating a deadly Saturday night shooting in Gold after deputies found 20-year-old Roberto Martinez Gonzalez suffering from gunshot wounds at the corner of McKinley and Arkansas Streets. He was pronounced dead at the scene. The investigation remains ongoing. And the Arkansas Department of Commerce reported that Arkansas had a 4.3% unemployment rate in April. That's identical to the national rate. Employment increased in 9 major industry sectors, with the largest gains in leisure and hospitality. From the Arkansas Now Newsroom, I'm Hannah Campbell.
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5: Hi everyone, our Tuesday forecast ends with mostly cloudy skies, a few showers and thunderstorms popping up to the afternoon. Don't be surprised by some heavy rain. Highs still make it into the low 80s. We'll scale back a little bit from the chance of showers and storms tonight. Tomorrow, a little fog in the morning. The rest of the day is partly sunny. Highs move into the mid 80s. Still, occasional showers, a few pop-up thunderstorms. On Thursday, it will be soggy. More showers, more storms, low 80s. From the Arkansas Now Weather Center, I'm meteorologist Laura Huckabee. Oh.

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2: Mostly cloudy skies and maybe a little bit of patchy fog overnight. We've got showers, occasional thunderstorms. Lows will settle in the mid-60s. Tomorrow, watch for a little fog in the morning. The rest of the day is partly sunny. Not a big chance of rain on Wednesday. It'll be warm and humid, though, with highs in the mid-80s. Thursday looks to be pretty soggy. Showers, occasional thunderstorms, highs, low 80s. More showers and storms for Thursday night and again on Friday. From the Arkansas Now Weather Center, I'm meteorologist Laura Huckabee.

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1: Hello, everyone. It is time now for an EAB News update. Paperwork has been filed that has led to a delay for the proposed $7.25 billion settlement, a lawsuit involving a weed killer manufactured by Roundup. An attorney opposed to the settlement filed paperwork late last week to move the case to federal court instead of in Missouri, where people face a June 4th deadline to opt out of the settlement. The hearing on the lawsuit is now set for July 9th in Missouri. Settlement involves multiple states, including Arkansas, that if enacted, would call for Bayer to make an annual payment to a special fund for 21 years, totaling as much as the $7.25 billion figure. Arkansas Congressman Rick Crawford and Bruce Westerman both say a bipartisan transportation measure will help the nation address state and national infrastructure needs. The two both serve on the House Transportation and Infrastructure Committee, which voted 62-2 Friday in favor of a bill reauthorizing surface transportation programs. Crawford is the vice chairman of the committee. The measure authorizes some $580 billion for highway and rail programs through September 2031. The money would go to the Federal Highway Trust Fund, which is currently largely funded through the federal gasoline tax. The Memphis Zoo has broken ground on its first major expansion project in over a decade. The stingrays at Mangrove Cove exhibit is expected to open next spring. It will feature an immersive experience for zoo visitors to learn about mangrove habitats and interact with several types of stingrays and small sharks. Matt Thompson is the president and CEO of the Memphis Zoo. He says the new exhibit is the first part of a comprehensive campus renovation plan that will include a remodel of the Africa exhibit. There are also additional plans for more aquatic exhibits, a future move for the penguins, and upgrades to the zoo's farm exhibit. Butch Jones football camps will kick off a week from Sunday, June 7th. All seven camps will be held on the Arkansas State University campus and or the Red Wolves practice facilities. Six of the seven will be open to individuals entering grades 9 through 12 this fall, junior college transfers, or any player in the NCAA transfer portal. The Butch Jones Future Stars football camp is available for those entering the first through eighth grade. That is a two-day event that will be held June 8th and 9th. Four camps for those in the 9th to 12th grades will be held June 7th, 13th, 15th, and 20th. The fifth annual CBJ Red Wolf 7-on-7 shootout camp is June 11th. Fees vary per camp. For information, go to ArkansasStateFootballCamps.TotalCamps.com.

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4: Mostly cloudy skies and maybe a little bit of patchy fog overnight. We've got showers, occasional thunderstorms. Lows will settle in the mid-60s. Tomorrow, watch for a little fog in the morning. The rest of the day is partly sunny. Not a big chance of rain on Wednesday. It'll be warm and humid, though, with highs in the mid-80s. Thursday looks to be pretty soggy. Showers, occasional thunderstorms, highs, low 80s. More showers and storms for Thursday night and again on Friday. From the Arkansas Now Weather Center, I'm meteorologist Laura Huckabee.

0: Let's go back to the 60s and 70s. It was a great time. The Oldies Network.
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2: Mostly cloudy skies and maybe a little bit of patchy fog overnight. We've got showers, occasional thunderstorms. Lows will settle in the mid-60s. Tomorrow, watch for a little fog in the morning. The rest of the day is partly sunny. Not a big chance of rain on Wednesday. It'll be warm and humid, though, with highs in the mid-80s. Thursday looks to be pretty soggy. Showers, occasional thunderstorms, highs, low 80s, more showers and storms for Thursday night and again on Friday. From the Arkansas Now Weather Center, I'm meteorologist Laura Huckabee. Oh.

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1: Here's this hour's headlines from the Arkansas Now newsroom. Three people are dead after an early morning shooting in Monticello on Memorial Day. Officers responded to a reported domestic disturbance and found three people with gunshot wounds at a home who were pronounced dead at the scene. Police say there is no active threat to the public. And Andrew McGann, the man accused of killing a couple hiking at Devil's Den State Park, could face a jury trial as soon as early next year. 29-year-old McGann is charged with two counts of capital murder in connection with the July stabbing deaths of Clinton and Kristen Brink. The defense has requested the jury trial to be held in either March or April 2027. And Arkansas Department of Finance and Administration officials are projecting the state to finish its fiscal year with a $585 million surplus. The Arkansas fiscal year ends on June 30th, with the 2027 fiscal year beginning on July 1st. From the Arkansas Now newsroom, I'm Hannah Campbell.
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7: Mostly cloudy skies and maybe a little bit of patchy fog overnight. We've got showers, occasional thunderstorms. Lows will settle in the mid-60s. Tomorrow, watch for a little fog in the morning. The rest of the day is partly sunny. Not a big chance of rain on Wednesday. It'll be warm and humid, though, with highs in the mid-80s. Thursday looks to be pretty soggy. Showers, occasional thunderstorms, highs, low 80s, more showers and storms for Thursday night and again on Friday. From the Arkansas Now Weather Center, I'm meteorologist Laura Hacker.

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1: 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EAB Marketing Group, everything you need, all in one place.